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1: He'll huddle with his team. I'm Tom Graham, Fox News. President Trump planning a cabinet meeting tomorrow at the White House as a peace deal with Iran continues to elude both sides. Secretary of State Marco Rubio continues to demand Iran open the Strait of Hormuz as part of any permanent agreement.
2: The straits have to be out. They're going to be open one way or the other.
3: Iran says it'll do it if $24 billion in frozen funds are unfrozen, according to Iran state-run media. That's a no-go for Republicans like Ted Cruz complaining if new Iranian leaders are receiving billions of dollars, being able to enrich uranium and develop nuclear weapons, and having effective control over the Strait of Hormuz, then that outcome would be a disastrous mistake. Part of President Trump's preferred deal, make Gulf partners join the Abraham Accords, formally recognizing Israel as a way to say thanks to the U.S. for dealing with Iran. This was first discussed when Saudi Arabia's crown prince visited the White House in November.
1: Fox's Peter Ducey, a top Cuban official expressing plenty of choice words while pushing back on claims by the Trump administration and Secretary of State Rubio. Fox's Jillian Turner has the latest on rising tensions between Washington and Havana.
4: Cuba's foreign minister Bruno Rodriguez sat down with us for his first ever interview with Fox News. It was one of the harshest attacks on the Trump administration by a senior Cuban official we have seen to date. In it, he accused Secretary Rubio of being a liar and a profiteer. The foreign minister dismissed the DOJ's indictment last week of former Cuban President Raul Castro, saying it was a politically motivated move meant as more pretext for the president to launch military intervention potentially inside Cuba. He also appealed directly to Congress, asking them to intervene to prevent President Trump from taking any further military action inside Cuba.
1: On Wall Street, stocks finishing mixed. The Dow off 118. 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
1: Voting in Texas today following a contentious Republican primary that will once again test President Trump's clout in the Republican Party. Incumbent GOP Senator John Cornyn, while attempting to hold off a challenge from Trump-backed candidates, Senate candidate Ken Paxton.
17: Paxton argues Cornyn is a career politician who spent too long in Washington. While Cornyn says Paxton's personal and legal troubles make him too risky for Republicans.
18: Texans have learned that you can't trust a thing that Paxton says.
17: The race is also seen as a major test of President Trump's influence over the GOP base after his late endorsement of Paxton.
19: It's definitely provided some new energy to my campaign, which was going well already, but we're kind of at a new level with his help.
1: Fox's Brooke Taylor in Dallas. Vice President J.D. Vance meeting with several states' attorneys general. His administration aims to crack down on fraud.
20: Uncovering and prosecuting fraud in taxpayer-funded programs should cut across partisan lines, Vice President J.D. Vance says.
21: We're protecting the American taxpayers who shouldn't have their money stolen by fraudsters. And of course, we're protecting the people who need these services. Fraud is not a victimless crime.
20: The vice president met with several attorneys general, mostly from Republican-led states, as part of a roundtable on collaborating with federal investigations. Democrats have accused the anti-fraud task force of targeting only Democrat-run cities and states and criticized funding freezes for some programs. at the White House. Jared Halpern, Fox News.
1: The Justice Department is suing the University of California over anti-Semitism. Its Civil Rights Division alleges that UCLA failed to prevent the targeting of Jewish students on campus following the October 7, 2023 Hamas attacks in Israel. Sue claims anti-Israeli protesters were allowed to take over the school's main quad for several days in 2024, blocking Jewish and Israeli students from entering classrooms. The protesters also accused of kicking students. And this is Fox News.
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9: He's demonstrating his clout again. This is a Fox News alert. Texas Attorney General Ken Paxton won the Republican nomination for Senate, defeating four-term Senator John Cornyn tonight. Paxton was endorsed by President Trump last week. He'll now face Democrat James Tallarico in November. His victory in the runoff makes Cornyn the first Republican senator from Texas to lose the party's nomination for reelection. As for House Democrats, Congressman Christian Menefee wins the Democrat primary over firebrand Congressman Al Green. At least one person is dead and nine others remain unaccounted for after a large chemical tank imploded at a Washington State paper mill. Nine others were injured in the spill, some severely. Emergency responders were still working on recovery efforts at Nippon Dynawave Packaging in Longview. Firefighters note the tank remains unstable, complicating efforts to reach victims. Vice President J.D. Vance gathering with state attorneys general at a White House roundtable today to discuss anti-fraud enforcement. Fox's Kevin Cork has more from Washington.
11: According to the White House, the work that the anti-fraud task force is already putting in is already paying off.
12: We've referred over $22 billion in fraudulent small business loans back to the Treasury for collection. We've deferred more than $1.3 billion in fraudulent Medicaid reimbursements that were coming from various states, particularly California.
11: The VP says thanks to clawbacks, another $135 billion that was stolen after the floodgates were opened after COVID has been recovered, as has $6.3 billion in suspected fraudulent government contracts. And since launching the new division, prosecuting fraud back in April, more than 450 actions to combat the fraud schemes have been taken in the past 50 days.
9: President Trump appointed Vance in March to lead the task force to eliminate fraud. 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
9: Consumer confidence declined slightly this month as gas prices stayed high and inflation remained elevated, a sharp contrast to soaring stock prices at or near record levels. The Conference Board's Consumer Confidence Index slipped 0.7 points to 93.1 in May. Israel's military battles with Iran-backed Hezbollah terrorists in Lebanon today. Fox Business Network's Ashley Webster is in Tel Aviv.
22: Despite a ceasefire in place and another round of peace talks set to begin in just 3 days, Israel is expanding its ground operations in southern Lebanon. Israeli Prime Minister Netanyahu telling his forces to, quote, press the pedal even harder, unquote, in targeting Iran-backed Hezbollah terrorists.
23: The IDF is operating with large forces on the ground and taking control of strategic areas. We are fortifying the security zone to protect the northern communities.
22: Israel is launching daily air and artillery strikes, especially in southern Lebanon, while Hezbollah has launched rockets and drones at communities in northern Israel and at Israeli troops occupying parts of the region.
9: Lebanese state media reports Israeli airstrikes in eastern Lebanon killed 12 people. Protesters in New Jersey gathering outside Delaney Hall Ice Facility in Newark. They're concerned about the conditions inside where detainees are on a hunger strike. White House Border Czar Tom Holman tells Fox, nothing will stop ICE from carrying out its mission.
2: We'll force feed them. We'll get a court order and force feed them. Hunger strikes do not work. So they can put themselves in a position where they're not eating, but it's not going to cause them to be released.
9: Governor Mikey Sherrill was denied access to the building. Senator Andy Kim says the facility must be closed. The Trump administration wants all current and future federal employees to sign non-disclosure agreements. It's part of a continuing crackdown on leaks to the media. The American Federation of Government Employees says the proposed rule is part of a continuing effort to silence federal workers. I'm Tom Bugatti. This is Fox News.
3: Here's your forecast for Classic Hits 99.3 WKYH. For tonight, we'll see rain continuing overnight with lows in the mid-60s. Tomorrow, we'll see more of the same, showers likely throughout the day with highs in the upper 70s. For tomorrow night, we'll see showers likely overnight. Lows will be in the low 60s. And then for your Thursday, we'll see a slight chance of rain in the morning hours, but otherwise partly cloudy skies, and highs will be in the lower 80s. That's your forecast from Classic Hits 99.3 WKYH.
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0: certainly wasn't the right.
1: Wasn't money for Pink Floyd on this day in 2016. It was stamps. A set of stamps celebrating 50 years of Pink Floyd was unveiled by the Royal Mail. 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
5: WKYH. Here's your forecast for Classic Hits 99.3 WKYH. For tonight, we'll see rain continuing overnight with lows in the mid-60s. Tomorrow, we'll see more of the same, showers likely throughout the day with highs in the upper 70s. For tomorrow night, we'll see showers likely overnight. Lows will be in the low 60s. And then for your Thursday, we'll see a slight chance of rain in the morning hours, but otherwise partly cloudy skies, and highs will be in the lower 80s. That's your forecast from Classic Hits 99.3 WKYH.
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0: Abracadabra. I, Bob Barron, am going to disappear. I'll talk to you soon.
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4: Here's your forecast for Classic Hits 99.3 WKYH. For tonight, we'll see rain continuing overnight with lows in the mid-60s. Tomorrow, we'll see more of the same, showers likely throughout the day with highs in the upper 70s. For tomorrow night, we'll see showers likely overnight. Lows will be in the low 60s. And then for your Thursday, we'll see a slight chance of rain in the morning hours, but otherwise partly cloudy skies, and highs will be in the lower 80s. That's your forecast from Classic Hits 99.3 WKYH.
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1: Fox News, I'm Tom Rigotti. While the U.S. and Iran continue to negotiate a deal to open the Strait of Hormuz, it appears neither side is willing to capitulate to the other. Fox's Peter Ducey reports.
2: The Secretary of State Marco Rubio out there saying the Strait of Hormuz is going to open one way or another. Iran is saying we'll open the Strait if you take $24 billion in frozen Iranian money and unfreeze it. That is according to Iranian state-run media.
1: Protests for a fifth day today outside an ICE facility in Newark, New Jersey. Fox's Alexis McAdams is there.
3: These protesters are demanding that this ICE facility here in Newark be shut down because they say the migrants inside are not being treated properly. New Jersey Democrats, including Senator Andy Kim, are saying that the problem is that they believe that they are not being fed properly. They think that they're being fed food that's spoiled, so they said there's an ongoing hunger strike.
1: DHS accuses protesters of disrupting law enforcement operations. 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
4: 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For tonight, we'll see rain continuing overnight with lows in the mid-60s. Tomorrow, we'll see more of the same, showers likely throughout the day with highs in the upper 70s. For tomorrow night, we'll see showers likely overnight. Lows will be in the low 60s. And then for your Thursday, we'll see a slight chance of rain in the morning hours, but otherwise partly cloudy skies, and highs will be in the lower 80s. That's your forecast from Classic Hits 99.3 WKYH.
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Should I stay or should I go? Decisions, decisions. I'm Bob Worthington, taking you through the wee hours and enjoying the nighttime with you. Here's BTO.

0: Separate ways, worlds apart. Steve Perry and Journey. Stick around. More from where that came from. Saying hi to Freddie, one of our favorite truckers. Whenever he's on the road, he listens to us as he's passing through town. We appreciate you. We have something from Tom Cochran and also Guns N' Roses next.
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8: Here's your forecast for Classic Hits 99.3 WKYH. For tonight, we'll see rain continuing overnight with lows in the mid-60s. Tomorrow, we'll see more of the same, showers likely throughout the day with highs in the upper 70s. For tomorrow night, we'll see showers likely overnight. Lows will be in the low 60s. And then for your Thursday, we'll see a slight chance of rain in the morning hours, but otherwise partly cloudy skies, and highs will be in the lower 80s. That's your forecast from Classic Hits 99.3 WKYH.
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0: The path may be narrow at times, but life is a highway. Bob Worthington here. Have Brian Adams on the way, Don Henley, and Billy Joel next.
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0: Because it is summertime. Summertime as the Memorial Day weekend is in our rearview mirror. And we got Summer of 69 there. And how about the Boys of Summer next?
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3: WKYH. Here's your forecast for Classic Hits 99.3 WKYH. For tonight, we'll see rain continuing overnight with lows in the mid-60s. Tomorrow, we'll see more of the same, showers likely throughout the day with highs in the upper 70s. For tomorrow night, we'll see showers likely overnight. Lows will be in the low 60s. And then for your Thursday, we'll see a slight chance of rain in the morning hours, but otherwise partly cloudy skies, and highs will be in the lower 80s. That's your forecast from Classic Hits 99.3 WKYH.
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1: Fox News, I'm Tom Rigotti. While the U.S. and Iran continue to negotiate a deal to open the Strait of Hormuz, it appears neither side is willing to capitulate to the other. Fox's Peter Ducey reports.
2: The Secretary of State Marco Rubio out there saying the Strait of Hormuz is going to open one way or another. Iran is saying we'll open the Strait if you take $24 billion in frozen Iranian money and unfreeze it. That is according to Iranian state-run media.
1: Protests for a fifth day today outside an ICE facility in Newark, New Jersey. Fox's Alexis McAdams is there.
3: These protesters are demanding that this ICE facility here in Newark be shut down because they say the migrants inside are not being treated properly. New Jersey Democrats, including Senator Andy Kim, are saying that the problem is that they believe that they are not being fed properly. They think that they're being fed food that's spoiled, so they said there's an ongoing hunger strike.
1: DHS accuses protesters of disrupting law enforcement operations. 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
4: 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For tonight, we'll see rain continuing overnight with lows in the mid-60s. Tomorrow, we'll see more of the same, showers likely throughout the day with highs in the upper 70s. For tomorrow night, we'll see showers likely overnight. Lows will be in the low 60s. And then for your Thursday, we'll see a slight chance of rain in the morning hours, but otherwise partly cloudy skies, and highs will be in the lower 80s. That's your forecast from Classic Hits 99.3 WKYH.
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2: Here's your forecast for Classic Hits 99.3 WKYH. For tonight, we'll see rain continuing overnight with lows in the mid-60s. Tomorrow, we'll see more of the same, showers likely throughout the day with highs in the upper 70s. For tomorrow night, we'll see showers likely overnight. Lows will be in the low 60s. And then for your Thursday, we'll see a slight chance of rain in the morning hours, but otherwise partly cloudy skies, and highs will be in the lower 80s. That's your forecast from Classic Hits 99.3 WKYH.
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6: Here's your forecast for Classic Hits 99.3 WKYH. For tonight, we'll see rain continuing overnight with lows in the mid-60s. Tomorrow, we'll see more of the same, showers likely throughout the day with highs in the upper 70s. For tomorrow night, we'll see showers likely overnight. Lows will be in the low 60s. And then for your Thursday, we'll see a slight chance of rain in the morning hours, but otherwise partly cloudy skies, and highs will be in the lower 80s. That's your forecast from Classic Hits 99.3 WKYH.
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1: Fox News, I'm Tom Rigotti. While the U.S. and Iran continue to negotiate a deal to open the Strait of Hormuz, it appears neither side is willing to capitulate to the other. Fox's Peter Ducey reports.
2: The Secretary of State Marco Rubio out there saying the Strait of Hormuz is going to open one way or another. Iran is saying we'll open the Strait if you take $24 billion in frozen Iranian money and unfreeze it. That is according to Iranian state-run media.
1: Protests for a fifth day today outside an ICE facility in Newark, New Jersey. Fox's Alexis McAdams is there.
3: These protesters are demanding that this ICE facility here in Newark be shut down because they say the migrants inside are not being treated properly. New Jersey Democrats, including Senator Andy Kim, are saying that the problem is that they believe that they are not being fed properly. They think that they're being fed food that's spoiled, so they said there's an ongoing hunger strike.
1: DHS accuses protesters of disrupting law enforcement operations. 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
4: 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For tonight, we'll see rain continuing overnight with lows in the mid-60s. Tomorrow, we'll see more of the same, showers likely throughout the day with highs in the upper 70s. For tomorrow night, we'll see showers likely overnight. Lows will be in the low 60s. And then for your Thursday, we'll see a slight chance of rain in the morning hours, but otherwise partly cloudy skies, and highs will be in the lower 80s. That's your forecast from Classic Hits 99.3 WKYH.
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CCR and John Fogerty, who will stop the rain? Look at that runaway train, the last train out of the station. We call it the crazy train, per usual. Here's Soul Asylum.

0: Now stop that. Stop dragging my heart around. Come on, show some respect there. It's Stevie Nicks. Birthday greetings to Stevie, 78 years young. It's Stevie Nicks featuring Tom Petty in song. Stick around, Steve Miller in the band and Michael Stipe and R.E.M. next.
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11: Here's your forecast for Classic Hits 99.3 WKYH. For tonight, we'll see rain continuing overnight with lows in the mid-60s. Tomorrow, we'll see more of the same, showers likely throughout the day with highs in the upper 70s. For tomorrow night, we'll see showers likely overnight. Lows will be in the low 60s. And then for your Thursday, we'll see a slight chance of rain in the morning hours, but otherwise partly cloudy skies, and highs will be in the lower 80s. That's your forecast from Classic Hits 99.3 WKYH.
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0: Take the loot and scoot. Take the money and run. Steve Miller and the band. Stick around. They have a song that got him in the Rock and Roll Hall of Fame a few years back. Lenny Kravitz with a Burton Cummings and the Guess Who song that he also took to number one. 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

0: Lenny Kravitz, one of the songs got him in the Rock and Roll Hall of Fame a couple of years back, An American Woman. It was actually a number one song twice, originally, of course, with Burton Cummings and the Guess Who, and second time around with Lenny.
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3: WKYH. Here's your forecast for Classic Hits 99.3 WKYH. For tonight, we'll see rain continuing overnight with lows in the mid-60s. Tomorrow, we'll see more of the same, showers likely throughout the day with highs in the upper 70s. For tomorrow night, we'll see showers likely overnight. Lows will be in the low 60s. And then for your Thursday, we'll see a slight chance of rain in the morning hours, but otherwise partly cloudy skies, and highs will be in the lower 80s. That's your forecast from Classic Hits 99.3 WKYH.
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1: Fox News, I'm Tom Rigotti. While the U.S. and Iran continue to negotiate a deal to open the Strait of Hormuz, it appears neither side is willing to capitulate to the other. Fox's Peter Ducey reports.
2: The Secretary of State Marco Rubio out there saying the Strait of Hormuz is going to open one way or another. Iran is saying we'll open the Strait if you take $24 billion in frozen Iranian money and unfreeze it. That is according to Iranian state-run media.
1: Protests for a fifth day today outside an ICE facility in Newark, New Jersey. Fox's Alexis McAdams is there.
3: These protesters are demanding that this ICE facility here in Newark be shut down because they say the migrants inside are not being treated properly. New Jersey Democrats, including Senator Andy Kim, are saying that the problem is that they believe that they are not being fed properly. They think that they're being fed food that's spoiled, so they said there's an ongoing hunger strike.
1: DHS accuses protesters of disrupting law enforcement operations. 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
4: 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For tonight, we'll see rain continuing overnight with lows in the mid-60s. Tomorrow, we'll see more of the same, showers likely throughout the day with highs in the upper 70s. For tomorrow night, we'll see showers likely overnight. Lows will be in the low 60s. And then for your Thursday, we'll see a slight chance of rain in the morning hours, but otherwise partly cloudy skies, and highs will be in the lower 80s. That's your forecast from Classic Hits 99.3 WKYH.
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On three occasions, this song was a hit song, originally for J. Frank Wilson and the Cavaliers in 1964, 10 years later for a Canadian band known as Wednesday, and the third time around for Pearl Jam.

0: Wanted, dead or alive, Bon Jovi. Stick around, Benji or Rico Kasich and the Cars, and Dishwalla leading the pack as we count those blue cars.
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10: 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Here's your forecast for Classic Hits 99.3 WKYH. For tonight, we'll see rain continuing overnight with lows in the mid-60s. Tomorrow, we'll see more of the same, showers likely throughout the day with highs in the upper 70s. For tomorrow night, we'll see showers likely overnight. Lows will be in the low 60s. And then for your Thursday, we'll see a slight chance of rain in the morning hours, but otherwise partly cloudy skies, and highs will be in the lower 80s. That's your forecast from Classic Hits 99.3 WKYH.
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0: Benji R. Rick Ocasek and the Cars rockin', you might think. Hey, stick around. Those of you tying the knot, got the song for you from Billy Idol. Also, Blue Oyster Cult, one of my faves from them, next.
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0: Those of you tying the knot, there's a song for you. Billy Idol, White Wedding. Stick around. Working for the weekend, are we? Hey, we're one step closer already. Your hump day Wednesday. You got to love that. You have the holidays, and then the blink of an eye, you're already halfway through the work week at the end of today. How about that? Lover Boy on the way and much, much more.
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3: Here's your forecast for Classic Kids 99.3 WKYH. For tonight, we'll see rain continuing overnight with lows in the mid-60s. Tomorrow, we'll see more of the same, showers likely throughout the day with highs in the upper 70s. For tomorrow night, we'll see showers likely overnight. Lows will be in the low 60s. And then for your Thursday, we'll see a slight chance of rain in the morning hours, but otherwise partly cloudy skies, and highs will be in the lower 80s. That's your forecast from Classic Hits 99.3 WKYH.
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1: Fox News, I'm Tom Rigotti. While the U.S. and Iran continue to negotiate a deal to open the Strait of Hormuz, it appears neither side is willing to capitulate to the other. Fox's Peter Ducey reports.
2: The Secretary of State Marco Rubio out there saying the Strait of Hormuz is going to open one way or another. Iran is saying we'll open the Strait if you take $24 billion in frozen Iranian money and unfreeze it. That is according to Iranian state-run media.
1: Protests for a fifth day today outside an ICE facility in Newark, New Jersey. Fox's Alexis McAdams is there.
3: These protesters are demanding that this ICE facility here in Newark be shut down because they say the migrants inside are not being treated properly. New Jersey Democrats, including Senator Andy Kim, are saying that the problem is that they believe that they are not being fed properly. They think that they're being fed food that's spoiled, so they said there's an ongoing hunger strike.
1: DHS accuses protesters of disrupting law enforcement operations. 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
4: 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For tonight, we'll see rain continuing overnight with lows in the mid-60s. Tomorrow, we'll see more of the same, showers likely throughout the day with highs in the upper 70s. For tomorrow night, we'll see showers likely overnight. Lows will be in the low 60s. And then for your Thursday, we'll see a slight chance of rain in the morning hours, but otherwise partly cloudy skies, and highs will be in the lower 80s. That's your forecast from Classic Hits 99.3 WKYH.
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Oh, shaking, baby. You shook me all night long, don't you know? AC/DC coming up. We have something for Eileen. It's a song with your name on it, Eileen. We'll play

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2: Here's your forecast for Classic Hits 99.3 WKYH. For tonight, we'll see rain continuing overnight with lows in the mid-60s. Tomorrow, we'll see more of the same, showers likely throughout the day with highs in the upper 70s. For tomorrow night, we'll see showers likely overnight. Lows will be in the low 60s. And then for your Thursday, we'll see a slight chance of rain in the morning hours, but otherwise partly cloudy skies, and highs will be in the lower 80s. That's your forecast from Classic Hits 99.3 WKYH.
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0: One of my faves from ELO, Electric Light Orchestra, Sweet Talking Woman. Good morning, Bob Worthington here, and halfway through your work week at the end of today, by the way, Wednesday? Hey, Hump Day Wednesday already. We go from the holidays to Hump Day Wednesday in the blink of an eye.
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3: Here's your forecast for Classic Hits 99.3 WKYH. For tonight, we'll see rain continuing overnight with lows in the mid-60s. Tomorrow, we'll see more of the same, showers likely throughout the day with highs in the upper 70s. For tomorrow night, we'll see showers likely overnight. Lows will be in the low 60s. And then for your Thursday, we'll see a slight chance of rain in the morning hours, but otherwise partly cloudy skies, and highs will be in the lower 80s. That's your forecast from Classic Hits 99.3 WKYH.
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1: Fox News, I'm Tom Rigotti. While the U.S. and Iran continue to negotiate a deal to open the Strait of Hormuz, it appears neither side is willing to capitulate to the other. Fox's Peter Ducey reports.
2: The Secretary of State Marco Rubio out there saying the Strait of Hormuz is going to open one way or another. Iran is saying we'll open the Strait if you take $24 billion in frozen Iranian money and unfreeze it. That is according to Iranian state-run media.
1: Protests for a fifth day today outside an ICE facility in Newark, New Jersey. Fox's Alexis McAdams is there.
3: These protesters are demanding that this ICE facility here in Newark be shut down because they say the migrants inside are not being treated properly. New Jersey Democrats, including Senator Andy Kim, are saying that the problem is that they believe that they are not being fed properly. They think that they're being fed food that's spoiled, so they said there's an ongoing hunger strike.
1: DHS accuses protesters of disrupting law enforcement operations. 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
4: 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For tonight, we'll see rain continuing overnight with lows in the mid-60s. Tomorrow, we'll see more of the same, showers likely throughout the day with highs in the upper 70s. For tomorrow night, we'll see showers likely overnight. Lows will be in the low 60s. And then for your Thursday, we'll see a slight chance of rain in the morning hours, but otherwise partly cloudy skies, and highs will be in the lower 80s. That's your forecast from Classic Hits 99.3 WKYH.
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You know, it's funny, on Batman, a lot of people always, got confused between the Riddler and the Joker. There's a distinct difference when you think about it, though. Down under, over under, sideways, down under. Here's from Australia, Men at Work.

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0: Blind Melon and No Rain. Hey, stick around. If Warren Zevon. Also, You Too, With or Without You. 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
5: Here's your forecast for Classic Hits 99.3 WKYH. For tonight, we'll see rain continuing overnight with lows in the mid-60s. Tomorrow, we'll see more of the same, showers likely throughout the day with highs in the upper 70s. For tomorrow night, we'll see showers likely overnight. Lows will be in the low 60s. And then for your

0: died and you just stayed there. I died and you watched. I died and you walked by and said no.
1: Enjoying our first cup of coffee together. And good morning to you. Bob Worthington here. And also have yourself a bagel or a donut and enjoy yourself and have a great day.
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5: Here's your forecast for Classic Hits 99.3 WKYH. For tonight, we'll see rain continuing overnight with lows in the mid-60s. Tomorrow, we'll see more of the same, showers likely throughout the day with highs in the upper 70s. For tomorrow night, we'll see showers likely overnight. Lows will be in the low 60s. And then for your Thursday, we'll see a slight chance of rain in the morning hours, but otherwise partly cloudy skies, and highs will be in the lower 80s. That's your forecast from Classic Hits 99.3 WKYH.
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4: This is Kentucky Farm Bureau's across Kentucky. KFB President Eddie Milton says high fertilizer prices and a lack of availability are impacting farmers in the state and across the nation. Even before the conflict with Iran and the closing of the Strait of Hormuz, Milton says the economics were already impacting his own planting decisions.
5: On our farm this year, we made the decision last fall to not plant wheat or canola this year because of the price of fertilizer and the nitrogen and the fertilizer prices. We didn't see taking the chance on it any profitability that would be there for us, so we chose not to do it this year. We'll have to make that decision here again, you know, in the coming months about whether we do those two crops or not again.
4: Producers nationwide are struggling with both fertilizer price and availability. The USDA and Congress are investigating the economic challenges farmers are facing. This is Across Kentucky.
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0: Stray Cats and Rock This Town. We'll kick off another workday set of classic hits in just a couple of minutes with Fine Young Cannibals. Saw this tidbit this morning, and I'm looking at the calendar. Is it? I guess it's true. It's online, right? Monday, Memorial Day, was the earliest Memorial Day could be. I thought it was seemed kind of early, right? It felt kind of weird. I always think it's like the last couple of days of the month. Well, next year, 2027, they say Memorial Day is on May 31st, and yeah, it will be the latest. It'll be the latest it can be. I'm confused by the calendar.
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7: The 2026 primary election is in the books. And to the surprise of the Secretary of State, voter turnout was 5 percentage points higher than projected. 25% of eligible voters turned out to vote in the midterms. Biggest news in Kentucky is that Congressman Thomas Massie lost his reelection bid in the most costly congressional primary in history. Andy Barr won the nomination to the U.S. Senate to replace Mitch McConnell. 3 Kentucky House members lost their seats, and altogether, 18 Kentucky County Judge Executives, which are the highest local office holders, lost their races. And despite criticisms of inordinate spending, big money did not always win the day. In the end, it was the voters who've spoken. Now it's onward to the general election in November.
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1: Fox News, I'm CJ Papa. Red wave for Texas Attorney General Ken Paxton, backed by President Trump, trouncing four-term incumbent Senator John Cornyn in the Republican Senate runoff.
2: Paxton easily defeated Cornyn in the GOP runoff, 63-36%, another sign of the president's power over the GOP. President Trump had criticized Cornyn for not siding with him on some issues like ending the filibuster and the Save America Act. Still, Cornyn is promising to support the Republican ballot.
1: Fox's Madeline Rivera, President Trump citing the potential for bad weather moves a critical cabinet meeting from the president's country retreat at Camp David to the White House. The cabinet will discuss the next steps in the war with Iran, and the U.S. military attacks another suspected drug trafficking vessel in the Eastern Pacific. Central Command reports one man was killed, two others survived. 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
3: With a local news update, I'm Adam Priest. A lockdown Tuesday afternoon at Flat Gap Elementary School in Johnson County. The school was put on lockdown after people reported hearing gunfire nearby. Police reportedly cleared the scene and found no threat to the school. Officials say all students and staff stayed safe inside the building. Students were dismissed safely at the end of the day, though parent pickups and a bus route ran late. All Morgan County High School students are safe after a minor bus accident on Tuesday. That accident happened as students were returning home from their senior trip. Officials report that a vehicle rear-ended one of the school buses. No students were injured. A Magoffin County woman faces multiple charges following a domestic dispute that escalated into an assault on law enforcement. On Tuesday, sheriff's deputies responded to a 911 hang-up call at a residence on Ed Hensley Road in Magoffin County. Investigators report that an altered verbal argument between two intoxicated individuals turned physical in front of three juvenile children. The female suspect was arrested at the scene. Authorities state she became highly combative during booking, injuring a deputy with her keys. She's currently lodged in the Big Sandy Regional Detention Center on charges of domestic violence and fourth-degree assault on a peace officer. The Department for Community-Based Services has been notified regarding the children. And the Kentucky Blood Center's Summer Donation Initiative program is in full swing. The aim is to inspire folks to give the gift of life, blood. Now, up until July 4th, the Blood Center will be offering free T-shirts and a free pint of Bluebell ice cream through the program Red, White, and Bluebell. That's a local news update. I'm Adam Priest. Services for Mary L. Rowland, age 67, of Paintsville, who passed away Monday. A private graveside service is being held today at Highland Memorial Park. Jones Preston Funeral Home is in charge of arrangements. Services for John Wesley Lowe, age 55, of Breeden, West Virginia, who passed away Sunday. Services will be Thursday at 3 p.m. in the chapel of the Crum Funeral Home of Inez. Services for Elizabeth Sparks Maynard, age 96, of Paintsville, who passed away Friday. Services will be this Sunday at 11 a.m. in the chapel of the Phelps and Son Funeral Home in Paintsville. Visitation Saturday, 4 p.m. to 7 p.m. In lieu of flowers, the family requests contributions to the Van Leer Free Will Baptist Church. Phelps and Son Funeral Home is in charge of arrangements. Justin Daniels, age 32, of Johnson County, passed away Sunday. Arrangements will be announced later by Phelps and Son Funeral Home. Alice F. Baldwin, age 83, of Somerset, formerly of Johnson County, passed away Tuesday. Arrangements will be announced later by Phelps and Son Funeral Home. Taking a look at your weather forecast here on Classic Hits 99.3 WKYH. Partly sunny skies today with shower and thunderstorm chances. Highs around 81. Showers and thunderstorms likely tonight with overnight lows around 63. Thursday, mostly sunny with a high near 81. And Friday, sunny with a high near 79. That's a look at the forecast right here on Classic Hits 99.3 WKYH.
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10: Taking a look at your weather forecast here on Classic Hits 99.3 WKYH. Partly sunny skies today with shower and thunderstorm chances. Highs around 81. Showers and thunderstorms likely tonight with overnight lows around 63. Thursday, mostly sunny with a high near 81. And Friday, sunny with a high near 79. That's a look at the forecast right here on Classic Hits 99.3 WKYH.
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0: ELO and Do Ya. We're just a couple of minutes away from another great set of classic hits. Edgar Winter Group's Free Ride going to be in there. We'll also toss in Soft Cell and Tainted Love. So hang tight for that. Well, were you a good speller in school? Did you like getting up in front of the class or raising your hand and spelling the words out? Did you ever make it to the spelling bee, maybe win, you know, sixth grade or something? The Scripps National Spelling Bee got underway yesterday with the preliminaries. Finals going to be tomorrow. 247 spellers earned their spots. 50 states, District of Columbia, Guam, Puerto Rico, Virgin Islands, Department of Defense, schools in Europe. We even have some folks from outside the country. Bahamas, Canada, Ghana, Nigeria, UAE, all spelling words. I thought it was really cool when I learned how to spell Mississippi. And it was like a tough one back in the day, like fifth grade. I was not good at spelling. Had to have that little cheat book in the desk. So it'd be interesting to see what the winning word is going to be. We'll find all that stuff out on Thursday.
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2: Cincinnati Reds were winners yesterday as the Reds beat the New York Mets 7-1. The Reds pounded out 15 hits in the victory. Chase Burns earned the win. He's now 7-1. The Reds are 29-25. The Reds and Mets are back at it tonight at Citi Field. Andrew Abbott will start for Cincinnati. He's 4-2 with a 3.97 ERA. Kentucky Wildcat baseball team will travel to Morgantown this weekend for regional play. The Wildcats open up action Friday afternoon against Wake Forest. The other matchup is the host Mountaineers against Binghamton. Vegas Golden Knights on to the Stanley Cup Finals after defeating the Avalanche last night 2-1.
1: 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I'm Chuck Sanders, WKYH.
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0: Going to kick off another hour of some of the greatest music ever made, and Glenn Fry's The Heat Is On next.
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4: Taking a look at your weather forecast here on Classic Hits 99.3 WKYH. Partly sunny skies today with shower and thunderstorm chances. Highs around 81. Showers and thunderstorms likely tonight with overnight lows around 63. Thursday, mostly sunny with a high near 81. And Friday, sunny with a high near 79. That's a look at the forecast right here on Classic Hits 99.3 WKYH.
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1: Fox News, I'm Gianna Gelosi. Ken Paxton easily defeating incumbent Senator John Cornyn in the Texas GOP runoff thanks to a boost from President Trump.
2: President Trump had criticized Cornyn for not siding with him on some issues like ending the filibuster and the Save America Act. The upcoming matchup, though, between Paxton and Senate Democratic candidate James Tallarico is the one that Dems wanted. Paxton has dealt with personal and political problems, which Democrats hope will give them a boost.
1: Fox's Madeline Rivera, Paxton facing James Tallarico in November. President Trump is set to hold a high-stakes cabinet meeting today at the White House as his administration maps out the next steps in their negotiations with Iran.
3: The final details for a possible agreement between the United States and Iran are still being discussed. Regional officials say that implementation of an agreement is even more important than what is written.
1: And that is Fox's Trey Yanks reporting from Tel Aviv. 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
4: Taking a look at your weather forecast here on Classic Hits 99.3 WKYH. Partly sunny skies today with shower and thunderstorm chances. Highs around 81. Showers and thunderstorms likely tonight with overnight lows around 63. Thursday, mostly sunny with a high near 81. And Friday, sunny with a high near 79. That's a look at the forecast right here on Classic Hits 99.3 WKYH.
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0: Europe still making new music. I believe this is the first album for them in over a decade. You could check out all the deets on that, and links to click and stuff on the Europe webpage, or you can just go straight to their YouTube page. It's Jim Todd for Trivia, our Who Knew question this morning. Who knew this happens to 11,000 Americans each day? Here's the crazy thing. It may happen to you in the future, or it may have already happened to you, and it's only going to happen one time.
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2: Taking a look at your weather forecast here on Classic Hits 99.3 WKYH. Partly sunny skies today with shower and thunderstorm chances. Highs around 81. Showers and thunderstorms likely tonight with overnight lows around 63. Thursday, mostly sunny with a high near 81. And Friday, sunny with a high near 79. That's a look at the forecast right here on Classic Hits 99.3 WKYH.
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0: Well, do you have a guess on our Who Knew question this morning? Who knew that this happens to 11,000 Americans every single day? Is it spilling something on your clothes? Is it forgetting your coffee at the house, losing your car keys, forgetting to take the kids to school? All right. No, it's not that. It may have already happened to you, and maybe it's coming up for you, and it only happened one single time. Yeah, 11,000 Americans turned 50 each day. Yeah, that's exciting. 11,000 Americans turn 50 each day. Man, what a great time to be in the Velcro sneaker business.
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0: New Radicals, and You Get What You Give, another great workday set of classic hits ready to go for us. We'll kick things off with Billy Joel in just a couple of minutes. Well, time for today's crazy criminal story, not from the state of Florida this time around. We are going to Michigan, where a 48-year-old gal was arrested after returning to a CVS pharmacy. She had been barred from this before. She shows up again and allegedly steals a bottle of Cupcake Vineyards Pinot Grigio. She hid the full unopened bottle on her person. All right, there's a little more to that, but I'm just going to leave it. She just put that bottle and you couldn't find it. The day prior, she had been hospitalized for extreme intoxication after a separate incident, same store where she allegedly drank stolen wine at the bathroom. During the second arrest at the checkout counter, the police officer did not realize she'd hidden the second bottle somewhere on her person. That bottle of wine discovered at the county jail during a search by female corrections deputies. I hope they didn't put it back on the shelf.
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3: Taking a look at your weather forecast here on Classic Hits 99.3 WKYH. Partly sunny skies today with shower and thunderstorm chances. Highs around 81. Showers and thunderstorms likely tonight with overnight lows around 63. Thursday, mostly sunny with a high near 81. And Friday, sunny with a high near 79. That's a look at the forecast right here on Classic Hits 99.3 WKYH.
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1: President Trump is undefeated.
2: I'm Dave Anthony, Fox News. Every Republican he's backed this year for House and Senate has won primaries. And for the third time in 10 days, an incumbent lawmaker the president wanted out of Congress lost.
3: We've come up short in this primary runoff.
2: That's Senator John Cornyn after losing to Trump-backed challenger Ken Paxton, Texas's attorney general, by almost 28 points.
4: Tonight is not the end of a campaign. Tonight is the beginning of the fight to preserve every value we hold dear.
2: Now, he'll face Democrat James Tallarico. And in a Truth Social post congratulating Paxton, the president called Tallarico maybe the worst Texas candidate he's ever seen, advocating open borders and weak on crime.
5: Democrats had been yearning for a fight with Paxton, who has faced political and personal problems. This was already the most expensive U.S. Senate primary race in U.S. history. Money will continue to pour in as Dems try to flip Cornyn's seat. No Democrat, though, has won a statewide election in Texas since 1994.
2: Fox's Madeline Rivera. President Trump will gather with his cabinet later this morning as tension hangs over talks trying to work out an end to the Iran conflict.
6: The stakes are pretty high. Iran accused the U.S. of a grave violation of the ceasefire after CENTCOM carried out what it described as defensive strikes on missile launch sites and Iranian boats trying to lay mines. They vowed to respond as well. This happened just days after the president announced a deal to end the war was largely negotiated.
2: Fox's Jackie Heinrich at the White House. The last president who used to live there, Joe Biden, is suing the Trump Justice Department
7: to block the release of audio recordings and transcripts of his private conversations with the ghostwriter of his 2017 memoir. The suit is in response to a 2024 Freedom of Information Act request by the Heritage Foundation, which filed its own lawsuit to obtain Biden's remarks. The former president argues personal information is exempt from disclosure.
2: Fox's Carly Shimkus. Nine people still missing in Washington state after a giant chemical tank imploded at a paper mill in Longview, Washington. Another worker was killed. 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
2: Back to Texas, Ken Paxton's win over Republican Senator John Cornyn was not the only runoff. And in one, a prominent anti-Trump Democratic congressman who got kicked out of the State of the Union address for protesting lost.
11: Christian Menefee wins a battle of Houston area House Democrat incumbents, beating Al Green in the 18th Texas Congressional District runoff. Green decided to run there instead of his redrawn, now more Republican-leaning 9th District, his seat since 2005. Green's 78 years old. Menefee's 38 in Congress just since February. Another incumbent, House Democrat Julie Johnson, loses her runoff to former Congressman Colin Allred in Dallas. She replaced Allred when he unsuccessfully ran for Senate in 2024. In the race for Texas Attorney General, State Senator Mays Middleton wins his Republican primary runoff against Congressman Chip Roy. He'll face the Democrats' winner, State Senator Nathan Johnson, in the November general election. Chris Foster, Fox News.
2: Oil prices are falling again on hopes of a deal to end the Iran conflict, down more than 3%, while on Wall Street, stock futures are rising, which could lift the NASDAQ and the S&P 500 to new highs, adding to yesterday's record closings. In the NHL, the team with the best record this season, the Colorado Avalanche, knocked out in the playoffs.
12: Vegas completed a four-game sweep of Colorado with a 2-1 victory in Las Vegas.
13: The Clarence Campbell Bowl to the Western Conference champion, Vegas!
12: On ESPN, the Golden Knights are into the Stanley Cup Final for the third time in only 9 seasons as a franchise. Vegas shocked the league at the end of March when the team fired head coach Bruce Cassidy and replaced him with John Tortorella.
14: After spending a couple of weeks with the team, You could tell it's a really good group.
12: Tortorella will coach the Vegas Golden Knights in the Stanley Cup Final versus either the Carolina Hurricanes or Montreal Canadiens. Game 4 tonight in Montreal. The Hurricanes lead 2-1.
2: Fox's Jared Max. The defending NBA champion Thunder, a game away from the finals. Oklahoma City beat San Antonio to take a 3-2 series lead. I'm Dave Anthony, and this is Fox News.
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18: Good day, everybody. Welcome in to the Leach Report presented by Bobcat Enterprises for this Wednesday. Coming up on the show today, we will chat with Mike DeCourcy on all things college hoops. And we will talk with Maggie Davis from BBN Tonight and LEX 18. So that's the lineup. Wildcat news of the day presented by Giuseppe's of Lexington. And everybody's going to be in the BBN locked in on what news comes from Milan Momcilovic. And he has until 11:59 tonight to decide whether to pull his name out of the NBA draft pool or leave it in. And most of the speculation has been for a while now that he'll end up coming back to school because he can make so much more money and that there won't be a guarantee for money and or a first-round slot from the NBA at this time. So we don't have to wait much longer and for at least that announcement. Then we have to start, if he comes back to college, as many expect, then we have to wait to see where he lands and will it be Kentucky or not. So we'll maybe see if Mike DeCourcy has any intel on that when he joins us. Mark Pope talked with Daryl Bird of the Cat's Paws yesterday down at the SEC meetings. Daryl has been going to these meetings for several years and always gets some great stories out of it. And there's a couple that he has posted at the catspaws.com site for today, and there will be more coming, and we will be he usually gets some good stuff from in the past from Mitch Barnhart as well, but since Mitch is on the way out and there is no new AD yet, I don't know if he'll do a sit-down with Mitch while he's down there. However, he did get some good content from his one-on-one with Mark Pope, and we'll have Daryl on the show actually on Friday to wrap it up because I'm sure he'll have a few more stories coming today and tomorrow. From the session yesterday came the news that Mark Pope thinks it's unlikely Kentucky will play summer exhibition games somewhere outside the country. The original plan was to take the team to Israel, but that was scuttled by the Middle East tensions. Now, Pope didn't completely rule out something. I would think if they put something together at the last minute, it would almost certainly have to be, you know, Canada, Bahamas, something like that. But he said it is unlikely that it's going to happen. Also, he was asked about the fan criticism that came on the heels of a 14-loss season and an early exit from the NCAA tournament. He said, quote, "If you have a glass chin, don't take the Kentucky job. It's just part of the deal here. It's just baked in the cake. We were hired to win. It comes from care. There's just such passionate caring about this program." So that's the right thing to say. when you're in this job, because you get to choose to take it. And it is obviously a dream job for Coach Pope. And, you know, the dream isn't always what you would dream that it would be. But that comes with the territory, and there's a lot of good that comes with that as well. And so he's taking the right tack on this. And just, I think it's good when he's, you know, just talking to the fans in settings like this. He did the social media stuff, but to actually sit down with some reporters, one-on-ones or in a group. But I think sometimes doing some different one-on-ones. We've seen this with Will Stein. You get different opportunities. You get opportunities for different folks to ask questions, and you never know what good stuff might come out of those sessions. Will Stein was on the Feinbaum show yesterday. He favors expansion of the college football playoffs. I didn't see anywhere where he had a set number, because Greg Sankey's in favor of some expansion, just not as much as the Big Ten commissioner and others are for up to 24 teams. But Will's reasoning is that the SEC, according to his interview, the SEC with 9 league games plus the out-of-conference game with Louisville makes him a fan of having more opportunities to play one's way into the playoff, because the schedule is so challenging. So you'd have a little more of, it'd be more like the closer to the NFL model, where you know you could have a chance, a greater chance to play your way into the tournament that decides the champion. Coming up on the show today, Maggie Davis from BBN Tonight, Mike DeCourcy from the Sporting News. That's the lineup. 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We'll be right back with Maggie Davis. It is the Leach Report. 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
19: 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Welcome to Kentucky Sports Memories. And Frank Jones, like a lot of athletes, sort of found his sport by accident.
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19: Frank Jones was an outstanding running back for Bath County High School over in Eastern Kentucky. He graduated there in 1970, so his senior year, the fall of 69, he rushed for more than 3,300 yards in that season, set a state single-season rushing record, Kentucky High School football. A record nearly 60 years later still stands. But he wasn't sure he even wanted to play football. Kind of fell into it, as he explains.
21: When I was raised in a family of 13, and my mom had to raise us by herself, all we had was a farm life. I learned from my siblings. I didn't really have a lot of parental stuff. It was just work on the farm. Well, basically, I just followed my brother around, and, well, he played football, and I wanted to play football, too. But when he got done with playing football, he didn't even graduate. He went and got a job at Calvin's Manufacturer in Mount Sterling making Levi jeans. And I thought, well, that's what I should do, too. Coach Fathers came to my house numerous of times begging me to at least think about it and give it a chance. But me being bullheaded like I am, I told him I ain't going to play no more football. I'm not going to school or nothing. I'm going to work and take care of my family. Well, he convinced me somehow. That was the best thing ever happened to me in my life.
22: So I understand he would come and pick you up during the summers and take you to practice?
21: Yes, indeedy. And that's why I loved him so much, because Coach Ross had a 68 Super Sport. Coach Coach Baldrige had a 67 Riley Sport, and that thing just roared. And I just thought that was cool that I could ride to practice with those guys in them nice cars.
19: You get escorted to and from practice by your coaches. You get to ride in a cool car, and you get to be the star running back. Frank Jones had a pretty good gig back in the late 60s. More with him tomorrow. Gary Fogle, Kentucky Sports Memories. WKYH.
18: Quarter past the top of the hour, it's the Leach Report. 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Return, refresh, and refuel at Clark's. And we take that... There's that scene in Indiana Jones and the Last Crusade where he's doing the last challenge to get across this, what appears to be a chasm, to where the Holy Grail is. And he takes a step, and the bridge is there, and it appears. So that's what we're doing now as we bring Maggie Davis onto the program in the quest of the Holy Grail of interviews. Hello, Maggie.
0: I didn't know where we were going with this. I was just hoping I wasn't like one of the snakes down there in the pit waiting. So I'm happy to be here. Thanks for having me, Tom. Good morning.
18: Thank you. Yeah, we're still having the phone issues that we had yesterday. And just we tend to just always kind of tell folks what all's going on. What happens is when you get the call from our producer, it was Rick today, you hear the show, but you can't hear the producer welcoming you and telling you, you know, we're 2 minutes away or whatever. And then, but when he pushes the button to bring the guest on the air, the guest is able to hear me. So they can't hear the producer. So you miss Rick. That's the real negative here.
0: The negative, because Rick is a very kind voice to hear in the morning,
18: yes,
0: Tom, but you are as well. So all is well, and it's the magic of live anything, right? TV, radio, you just got to hope for the best.
18: Well, as much as you may have enjoyed hearing my voice, I'm sure it doesn't even come close to the joy you felt when you saw the news about Malachi Moreno coming back on Memorial Day weekend.
0: I was.

0: Well, at my office, there's no gimmicks, and we offer contactless representation. That's right. I've represented people from over 100 counties in the state of Kentucky, and I can represent you as well. You don't have to drive downtown. 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
6: Taking a look at your weather forecast here on Classic Hits 99.3 WKYH. Partly sunny skies today with shower and thunderstorm chances. Highs around 81. Showers and thunderstorms likely tonight with overnight lows around 63. Thursday, mostly sunny with a high near 81. And Friday, sunny with a high near 79. That's a look at the forecast right here on Classic Hits 99.3 WKYH.
7: 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Text machine is 772-774-5254. Thank you to all the people writing with very nice comments. I always enjoy reading those and everybody who comes by. Let's talk a little basketball here. Today is Milan Momcilovic Day. Drew Franklin, first of all, he's going to decide whether he's going to go to the draft. You feel pretty confident he's coming back to college, yes?
8: Yeah, I'd be surprised if he stays in the draft with where he's projected and what he could make if he goes back to school.
7: I don't really know why he would go to the draft. I mean, I haven't seen anywhere he's been consistently even mocked a first rounder. And even if he were to be picked at the end of the first round, he'll make more money next year in college. Now, he would get a longer deal in the draft, but if he comes back, as long as he's decent in college, next year's draft is even worse, one would presume that it could work out for him. So I would think coming back is a no-brainer.
9: Yeah, not only are you going to be able to make money in college now, but is it fun to go to the G League, to go to the Fort Wayne Mad Ants and go on a charter bus across the country? A lot more opportunities here at Kentucky.
7: Well, that's an underrated part of it. I don't know how much guys consider that, but there's a big decline in lifestyle from playing in a major college program and playing in the G League. But Drew, let's talk about, you know, what amount of money we're talking. There were some reports yesterday, and again, I'm going to say this till I'm blue in the face. I don't necessarily believe any money reports, but I also don't think this is wrong. That maybe because he's waited so long and a couple of the schools, Kentucky and St. John's specifically, need him so much that he could be commanding up to $6 to $8 million. And just

0: about writing tickets.
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7: Taking a look at your weather forecast here on Classic Hits 99.3 WKYH. Partly sunny skies today with shower and thunderstorm chances. Highs around 81. Showers and thunderstorms likely tonight with overnight lows around 63. Thursday, mostly sunny with a high near 81. And Friday, sunny with a high near 79. That's a look at the forecast right here on Classic Hits 99.3 WKYH.
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8: 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Mark Pope, I'm going to read you this quote, Drew. You tell me what you think about this quote. This is the quote. Mark Pope in the Cat's Paws was asked about how they had performed over the last few seasons. And here's what he said. I'm proud of what we've done over the last 2 years, especially given the circumstances. I'm excited about the direction we're going. I'm excited about what we've been able to withstand. If you think about any roster last year, they could lose their starting point guard and their starting center for the whole season and their starting three-man for half the season, and then we still win games in the NCAA tournament. I actually don't think there's a lot of teams that could do that, so in that sense, I'm really proud of what we are doing. We want to win bigger and win more, and I think we're putting a roster together that can do it. What are your thoughts on that?
11: I like that he's excited and putting together a roster that can do it. I do believe there's some

0: look at your weather forecast here on Classic Hits 99.3 WKYH. Partly sunny skies today with shower and thunderstorm chances. Highs around 81. Showers and thunderstorms likely tonight with overnight lows around 63. Thursday, mostly sunny with a high near 81. And Friday, sunny with a high near 79. That's a look at the forecast right here on Classic Hits 99.3 WKYH.
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0: Look at your weather forecast here on Classic Hits 99.3 WKYH. Partly sunny skies today with shower and thunderstorm chances. Highs around 81. Showers and thunderstorms likely tonight with overnight lows around 63. Thursday, mostly sunny with a high near 81. And Friday, sunny with a high near 79. That's a look at the forecast right here on Classic Hits 99.3 WKYH.
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0: Did you guess correctly? Yep, the highest chart success for the Jay Giles Band, Centerfold, all the way to number one, and it stayed there for 6 weeks. Before that, the highest chart success for Hootie and the Blowfish, Only Wanna Be With You, that peaked at number six. And they had a quick reunion at Monday night's American Music Awards, a surprise reunion there after 30 years. So yay, welcome back. My name is Haynes Johns, coming right back with a 1-2 punch of hits. The first for Steely Dan, then the second top 10 hit for Sting and the Police.
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0: Sting of the Police, with their second consecutive top 10 hit, When Don't Stand So Close to Me, peaked at number 10, where it stayed for 3 weeks. Follow up to their first top 10 hit, Dee-Doo-Doo-Doo-Dee-Da-Da-Da, that also peaked at number 10. Well, hi, it's Haynes Johns. Coming up next, it's going to be the Cars with their highest chart success after the Eagles and their fifth number one. And on the way next hour, the $50,000 payoff for being impatient. I should be a millionaire by now. I'll have the twist that made this guy's day coming up.
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4: Taking a look at your weather forecast here on Classic Hits 99.3 WKYH. Partly sunny skies today with shower and thunderstorm chances. Highs around 81. Showers and thunderstorms likely tonight with overnight lows around 63. Thursday, mostly sunny with a high near 81. And Friday, sunny with a high near 79. That's a look at the forecast right here on Classic Hits 99.3 WKYH.
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6: Here's a look at your forecast for 99.3 WKYH. This afternoon, we'll see chances of showers throughout the area, otherwise partly sunny skies with highs in the low 80s. For tonight, rain will be continuing overnight with lows in the mid-60s. For tomorrow, we'll see cloudy skies early, then becoming sunny by the afternoon with highs in the low 80s. Tomorrow night, we'll see mostly clear skies. Lows will be in the mid-50s. Then for your weekend, expect nice and sunny skies all weekend long, with highs in the low 80s and lows in the mid-50s. That's your forecast for Classic Hits, 99.3 WKYH.
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0: A song that peaked at number 10 for Bad Company, their second top 10 hit. Why, it's Haynes Johns. Up next, we'll take a walk with Bob Seger as he gives us the address after Billy Idol in his first top 5 hit.
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0: Taking a walk down Main Street with Bob Seger in a song that peaked at number 24, his second consecutive top 25 hit from his Night Moves album. Well, hi, it's Haynes Johns. Up next, while we're doing some journeys, we'll do the band Journey and then a journey with the band Supertramp. They will both explain more on the way next. And coming up next hour, the owl rescued from being caught in a cement mixer. That's right, a cement mixer. I'll have their miraculous rescue and recovery coming up.
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4: Here's a look at your forecast for 99.3 WKYH. This afternoon, we'll see chances of showers throughout the area, otherwise partly sunny skies with highs in the low 80s. For tonight, rain will be continuing overnight with lows in the mid-60s. For tomorrow, we'll see cloudy skies early, then becoming sunny by the afternoon with highs in the low 80s. Tomorrow night, we'll see mostly clear skies. Lows will be in the mid-50s. Then for your weekend, expect nice and sunny skies all weekend long, with highs in the low 80s and lows in the mid-50s. That's your forecast for Classic Hits 99.3 WKYH.
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0: exciting. Anyway, you can check out the video for yourself. Just go to people.com. The keyword is owl for that video from the Best Friends Animal Sanctuary in Utah. Wow, unbelievable. Owl encased in concrete. Coming up at ZZ Top with a flattering request after we play Doctor with Robert Palmer.
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7: Here's a look at your forecast for 99.3 WKYH. This afternoon, we'll see chances of showers throughout the area, otherwise partly sunny skies with highs in the low 80s. For tonight, rain will be continuing overnight with lows in the mid-60s. For tomorrow, we'll see cloudy skies early, then becoming sunny by the afternoon with highs in the low 80s. Tomorrow night, we'll see mostly clear skies. Lows will be in the mid-50s. Then for your weekend, expect nice and sunny skies all weekend long, with highs in the low 80s and lows in the mid-50s. That's your forecast for Classic Hits, 99.3 WKYH.
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0: ZZ Top with a very flattering request with Give Me All Your Lovin'. Well, hi, it's Haynes Johns on your Wednesday, and happy birthday today to the great Lee Merriweather, the original Catwoman. She also was the secretary in Barnaby Jones and also in Star Trek. Remember that episode, the original Star Trek, where the android women came out and they had to touch you and then you would die? Anyway, she played that. Anyway, she turns 91 years young today. Richard Schiff, Toby from The West Wing, turning 71. Terry Gilpin, Roz from Frasier, turning 65. Todd Bridges from Different Strokes. Willis, what you talking about, Willis? He turns 61. Joseph Fiennes, the brother of Ralph Fiennes. This is the younger Fiennes brother. He turns 55. He was in Handmaid's Tale. Paul Bettany from Marvel Cinematic Universe. He played Vision as well as Jarvis. He turns 55. Jack McBrayer, that's right, Kenneth from 30 Rock. He turns 53. Ben Feldman. He starred in Superstore as well. He played Jonah in that. He was also in Mad Men. He turns 46. And Chris Colfer. He played Kurt in Glee. He turns 36. If it's your birthday or anniversary, we wish you the best. Coming up next, I have the F file open. So we'll do some Finding and Fallen with the Gin Blossoms and Tom Petty, respectively.
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2: And here's Clark with the weather. 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
6: 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Dave Davies, here's to ya, and Brother Ray, the Kinks. 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
1: I'm John Saucier. President Trump at the cabinet meeting of the White House, where they discuss the ongoing ceasefire talks with Iran. Secretary of State Marco Rubio says they have other options available to them, but the U.S. wants a peaceful end to this conflict.
2: We prefer the negotiated diplomatic route, and we're going to give it every chance to succeed. I know you're giving it every chance to succeed, Mr. President, but here's the bottom line, because I keep getting asked, what is this all about? It's very simple. Iran and these people in charge of Iran can never have a nuclear weapon, and they will never have a nuclear weapon.
1: The president also has some thoughts on the results from last night's Republican Senate primary runoff in Texas.
3: Last night was incredible. Not only Texas, but so many other places. And the numbers were fantastic. And they've really been that way for a year.
1: Trump endorsed Texas Attorney General Ken Paxton, defeating incumbent Senator John Cornyn to become the GOP nominee for the state's general election in November. America's listening to Fox News.
4: Here's a look at your forecast for 99.3 WKYH. This afternoon, we'll see chances of showers throughout the area, otherwise partly sunny skies with highs in the low 80s. For tonight, rain will be continuing overnight with lows in the mid-60s. For tomorrow, we'll see cloudy skies early, then becoming sunny by the afternoon with highs in the low 80s. Tomorrow night, we'll see mostly clear skies. Lows will be in the mid-50s. Then for your weekend, expect nice and sunny skies all weekend long, with highs in the low 80s and lows in the mid-50s. That's your forecast for Classic Hits 99.3 WKYH.
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0: What a great voice he had. Tony Lewis, leading outfield from 42 years ago. And your love, this is Ken Cocker. We appreciate you being along on Hump Day as we get over the middle of the week and head for the weekend. Already thinking another weekend, even though we just had a three-dayer behind us. Stick around. The Counting Crows are here in a bit, and we're going to play a song by the Beatles.
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3: Here's a look at your forecast for 99.3 WKYH. This afternoon, we'll see chances of showers throughout the area, otherwise partly sunny skies with highs in the low 80s. For tonight, rain will be continuing overnight with lows in the mid-60s. For tomorrow, we'll see cloudy skies early, then becoming sunny by the afternoon with highs in the low 80s. Tomorrow night, we'll see mostly clear skies. Lows will be in the mid-50s. Then for your weekend, expect nice and sunny skies all weekend long, with highs in the low 80s and lows in the mid-50s. That's your forecast for Classic Hits, 99.3 WKYH.
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0: One of the two hits he had in the late 1970s as a solo artist. That's Jerry Rafferty right down the line. The other, of course, was Baker Street. And this Ken Cocker doing the cruise. And hope things are going well for you as you look at the born on dates of the lates and greats for today. And one of the all-time great golfers, Sam Snead, Slammin' Sammy, born this day in 1912. He passed away now about 24 years ago. Kathy Silvers, remember her? She played Jenny Piccolo on Happy Days. She's a senior citizen, 65 today. So's Perry Gilpin. She played Roz on Frasier. She's 65. The Baseball Hall of Famer, Frank Thomas, the Big Hurt, is 58 years old, and actor Ben Feldman is 46. He was in the movie The Perfect Man, amongst others. And there you have a look at the born on dates of the lates and greats for today.
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9: Here's a look at your forecast for 99.3 WKYH. This afternoon, we'll see chances of showers throughout the area, otherwise partly sunny skies with highs in the low 80s. For tonight, rain will be continuing overnight with lows in the mid-60s. For tomorrow, we'll see cloudy skies early, then becoming sunny by the afternoon with highs in the low 80s. Tomorrow night, we'll see mostly clear skies. Lows will be in the mid-50s. Then for your weekend, expect nice and sunny skies all weekend long, with highs in the low 80s and lows in the mid-50s. That's your forecast for Classic Hits, 99.3 WKYH.
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0: and the Dave Matthews Band. That's Crush. I'm Ken Cocker. Why don't you stick around for a great song by Eric Clapton that came out, let me see now, 1974. It was on the album 461 Ocean Boulevard, which is the address of where he recorded in Miami, Bob Marley 2. It's the biggest single that was on that album. And again, it's from now 52 years ago. Stick around. It's on the way.
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4: Here's a look at your forecast for 99.3 WKYH. This afternoon, we'll see chances of showers throughout the area, otherwise partly sunny skies with highs in the low 80s. For tonight, rain will be continuing overnight with lows in the mid-60s. For tomorrow, we'll see cloudy skies early, then becoming sunny by the afternoon with highs in the low 80s. Tomorrow night, we'll see mostly clear skies. Lows will be in the mid-50s. Then for your weekend, expect nice and sunny skies all weekend long, with highs in the low 80s and lows in the mid-50s. That's your forecast for Classic Hits, 99.3 WKYH.
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0: And Billy Idol heading for the Rock and Roll Hall of Fame on November 14th. Now, I don't know why, but they usually don't stream that or televise it live. It's usually tape recorded, I guess, to edit it, and then shown between Christmas and New Year's. Journey's going to be here in a bit. And a great song from an album that came out 50 years ago by Boz Scaggs is on the way.
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2: Cincinnati Reds were winners yesterday as the Reds beat the New York Mets 7-1. The Reds pounded out 15 hits in the victory. Chase Burns earned the win. He's now 7-1. The Reds are 29-25. The Reds and Mets are back at it tonight at Citi Field. Andrew Abbott will start for Cincinnati. He's 4-2 with a 3.97 ERA. Kentucky Wildcat baseball team will travel to Morgantown this weekend for regional play. The Wildcats open up action Friday afternoon against Wake Forest. The other matchup is the host Mountaineers against Binghamton. Vegas Golden Knights on to the Stanley Cup Finals after defeating the Avalanche last night 2-1.
1: 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I'm Chuck Sanders, WKYH.
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1: Fox News, I'm John Saucier. President Trump at the cabinet meeting of the White House today, answering a reporter's question about whether the United States would accept a short-term deal to allow Iran and Oman to control the Strait of Hormuz. The president insisting they're negotiating to make sure the strait is open for all countries to use.
2: We're going to watch over it. We'll watch over it, but nobody's going to control it. That's part of the negotiation that we have. They would like to control it. Nobody's going to control it. It's international waters, and Oman will behave just like everybody else, and we'll have to blow them up. They understand that. They'll be fine.
1: Treasury Secretary Scott Bessent saying oil prices should return to normal once the conflict comes to an end.
3: In terms of prices, I believe the prices are transitory. Oil will be lower than pre-conflict levels when this ends. Natural gas is already down.
1: The United States conducting a series of strikes in southern Iran against boats trying to plant mines in the Strait of Hormuz earlier this week. 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
4: WKYH Local News at 5, brought to you by Perry Distributors. With a local news update, I'm Adam Priest. A lockdown Tuesday afternoon at Flat Gap Elementary School in Johnson County. The school was put on lockdown after people reported hearing gunfire nearby. Police reportedly cleared the scene and found no threat to the school. Officials say all students and staff stayed safe inside the building. Students were dismissed safely at the end of the day, though parent pickups and a bus route ran late. All Morgan County High School students are safe after a minor bus accident on Tuesday. That accident happened as students were returning home from their senior trip. Officials report that a vehicle rear-ended one of the school buses. No students were injured. A Magoffin County woman faces multiple charges following a domestic dispute that escalated into an assault on law enforcement. On Tuesday, sheriff's deputies responded to a 911 hang-up call at a residence on Ed Hensley Road in Magoffin County. Investigators report that an altered verbal argument between two intoxicated individuals turned physical in front of three juvenile children. The female suspect was arrested at the scene. Authorities state she became highly combative during booking, injuring a deputy with her keys. She's currently lodged in the Big Sandy Regional Detention Center on charges of domestic violence and fourth-degree assault on a peace officer. The Department for Community-Based Services has been notified regarding the children. And the Kentucky Blood Center's Summer Donation Initiative program is in full swing. The aim is to inspire folks to give the gift of life, blood. Now, up until July 4th, the Blood Center will be offering free T-shirts and a free pot of Bluebell ice cream through the program Red, White, and Bluebell. That's a local news update. I'm Adam Priest.
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4: 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A private graveside service is being held today at Highland Memorial Park. Jones Preston Funeral Home is in charge of arrangements. Services for John Wesley Lowe, age 55, of Breeden, West Virginia, who passed away Sunday. Services will be Thursday at 3 p.m. in the chapel of the Crum Funeral Home of Inez. Services for Elizabeth Sparks Maynard, age 96, of Paintsville, who passed away Friday. Services will be this Sunday at 11 a.m. in the chapel of the Phelps and Son Funeral Home in Paintsville. Visitation Saturday, 4 p.m. to 7 p.m. In lieu of flowers, the family requests contributions to the Van Leer Free Will Baptist Church. Phelps and Son Funeral Home is in charge of arrangements. Justin Daniels, age 32, of Johnson County, passed away Sunday. Arrangements will be announced later by Phelps and Son Funeral Home. Alice F. Baldwin, age 83, of Somerset, formerly of Johnson County, passed away Tuesday. Arrangements will be announced later by Phelps and Son Funeral Home.
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1: WKYH. Here's your forecast for Classic Hits 99.3 WKYH. Expect to see some showers and thunderstorms likely throughout the overnight hours. Lows will be in the low 60s for tonight. For tomorrow, we'll see some much nicer weather. We'll see sunny skies by the afternoon hours with highs in the low 80s. Tomorrow night, we'll see mostly clear skies. Lows will be in the lower 50s. Then looking ahead to your weekend, we'll see mostly sunny skies all weekend long with highs in the lower 80s and lows in the mid 50s. That's your forecast for Classic Hits 99.3 WKYH.
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0: And it's Free Frame, and a good song by the Jay Giles Band, led by Peter Wolf, of course, whose autobiography is now available. We're doing the Wednesday Cruise. Ken Cocker, Tom Petty going to come in a bit. And then, how about a little something from that little old band from Texas? ZZ Top is on the way.
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7: Here's your forecast for Classic Hits 99.3 WKYH. Expect to see some showers and thunderstorms likely throughout the overnight hours. Lows will be in the low 60s for tonight. For tomorrow, we'll see some much nicer weather. We'll see sunny skies by the afternoon hours with highs in the low 80s. Tomorrow night, we'll see mostly clear skies. Lows will be in the lower 50s. Then looking ahead to your weekend, we'll see mostly sunny skies all weekend long with highs in the lower 80s and lows in the mid-50s. That's your forecast for Classic Hits 99.3 WKYH.
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0: A little man from Texas, ZZ Top, cheap sunglasses. Billy Gibbons of ZZ Top is going to participate in the Crossroads Guitar Festival, led by Eric Clapton in Austin, coming up in September. Boy, that's a place I would love to be. I bet there's some great sounds going on there. Oh, my goodness. Semisonic's going to be here in a bit, and also some Fleetwood Mac coming your way. So hang with us.
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0: Fleetwood Mac, that's Chain, and this Ken Cocker on the cruise for a Wednesday, getting you over the hump, headed for the weekend. Got some modern English from the 80s. Going to be here in just a bit, but so while we had the opportunity, I thought a look-see at music headlines would be in order. And let us begin with something that's now in stores, and that's a special 60th anniversary celebration of the Beach Boys' masterpiece, Pet Sounds. It's called the Pet Sounds Sessions Highlights. Yes has released a brand new song called Turnaround Situation. That's going to appear on their upcoming album called Aurora. Mick Jagger is acting again. He's going to be in a movie called Three Incestuous Sisters. That's filming now and will be out later this year or early next. And the new documentary, Greg Allman, The Music of My Soul, about the late founder of the Allman Brothers Band, is going to hit theaters in June. If you're a Southern rock fan, you're going to want to check that out. And there you have it. A look at the music headlines for today.
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3: Here's your forecast for Classic Hits 99.3 WKYH. Expect to see some showers and thunderstorms likely throughout the overnight hours. Lows will be in the low 60s for tonight. For tomorrow, we'll see some much nicer weather. We'll see sunny skies by the afternoon hours with highs in the low 80s. Tomorrow night, we'll see mostly clear skies. Lows will be in the lower 50s. Then looking ahead to your weekend, we'll see mostly sunny skies all weekend long with highs in the lower 80s and lows in the mid 50s. That's your forecast for Classic Hits, 99.3 WKYH.
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2: Fox News, I'm Tom Graham. President Trump says talks with Iran are moving forward. He spoke today from the White House.
3: The president's negotiations to end the war with Iran are going very well.
4: They are starting to give us the things that they have to give us. And if they do, that's great. And if they won't, then the man on my left is going to finish him off.
3: President Trump making that warning, sitting next to Pentagon Chief Pete Hegseth at a cabinet meeting.
2: Fox's Jared Halpern, U.S. ramping up efforts to contain the growing Ebola outbreak in Central Africa, including efforts to treat any affected Americans overseas.
5: The Trump administration is set to deploy U.S. health officials to neighboring Kenya to staff a quarantine and treatment facility for Americans testing positive for the disease or those potentially exposed, rather than bring them back to the States to be handled there.
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6: Here's your forecast for Classic Hits 99.3 WKYH. Expect to see some showers and thunderstorms likely throughout the overnight hours. Lows will be in the low 60s for tonight. For tomorrow, we'll see some much nicer weather. We'll see sunny skies by the afternoon hours with highs in the low 80s. Tomorrow night, we'll see mostly clear skies. Lows will be in the lower 50s. Then looking ahead to your weekend, we'll see mostly sunny skies all weekend long with highs in the lower 80s and lows in the mid 50s. That's your forecast for Classic Hits 99.3 WKYH.
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0: The breakup song. I could have used that a few times in my life, for sure. Maybe more than a few times. Greg Kinn. And this is Ken Cocker. We got Evanescence coming your way in just a bit. I mentioned this earlier, but it bears repeating. Steve Winwood going to be on tour with John Fogerty this summer of CCR. And that is a, boy, that's a show I would definitely like to see.
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2: Here's your forecast for Classic Hits 99.3 WKYH. Expect to see some showers and thunderstorms likely throughout the overnight hours. Lows will be in the low 60s for tonight. For tomorrow, we'll see some much nicer weather. We'll see sunny skies by the afternoon hours with highs in the low 80s. Tomorrow night, we'll see mostly clear skies. Lows will be in the lower 50s. Then looking ahead to your weekend, we'll see mostly sunny skies all weekend long with highs in the lower 80s and lows in the mid 50s. That's your forecast for Classic Hits 99.3 WKYH.
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